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2: Here's the extended National Weather Service forecast for Colonial Beach. Highs into next week will be in the mid to upper 80s. There is an even chance for showers and storms Friday. For Wednesday, mostly sunny with a high of 84. Wednesday night, partly cloudy, breezy with a low of 74. Thursday, a chance of afternoon showers and storms, partly sunny with a high of 86. Friday, a 50-50 chance of afternoon showers and storms, partly sunny with a high of 85. Saturday, partly sunny with a high of 83. Sunday, mostly sunny with a high of 84. Monday, sunny with a high of 87. And for Tuesday, mostly sunny with a high of 88. The pollen count for Wednesday is expected to be low for grasses and moderate for ragweed. That's your extended local forecast from Colonial Beach Community Radio.
3: Here are the tides as reported for the Potomac at Colonial Beach for Wednesday. High tides at 2:30 a.m. and 2:59 p.m. Low tides at 8:23 a.m. and 8:29 p.m. For Thursday, high tides at 3:08 a.m. and 3:33 p.m. Low tides at 9 a.m. and 9:12 p.m. That's the weather and tides from WWER.
4: 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On Monday, August 24th, the Ice House has wine and open game night. CB Brewing will be open from 5 to 10. It's teacher, first responder, and active duty military night. The Moose Lodge will be open 3 to 9. Kitchen will be open 5 to 8. It's cheeseburger night. On Tuesday, August 25th, El Toro's Taco Tuesday. Paula will be doing functional fitness at the Colonial Beach Community Center from 10 to 11. CB Brewing has wine night. The Moose Lodge will be open 3 to 9. Kitchen at 5 to 8. It's chicken cheesesteak night. On Wednesday, August 26th, Dockside is prime rib night. Pier 909 has spaghetti night, and it's also wine down Wednesday. The Ice House has music, trivia, karaoke, and it's also burger night. CB Brewing has music bingo returns to Colonial Beach from 6:30 to 8. The Moose Lodge will be open 3 to 9. Kitchen will be open 5 to 8. It's Wing Wednesday. On Thursday, August 27th, the Colonial Beach Farmers Market will be at the Colonial Beach Fire Department from 8 to 1-ish. Vendors include Leslie's Garden and Ray's Farms. Ice House is Luncheon and Cafe, 11:33. Trivia starts at 7. CB Brewing has opened Mike Night with Brian Jarbo from 7 to 10. The Moose Lodge will be open 3 to 9, kitchen 5 to 8. Order from the menu. On Saturday, August 28th, St. Peter's Episcopal Church in Oak Grove will be having their community meal night. 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Wings, Brews, and Bites, 3 to 6:30. Live music with Sammy and Shree starts at 6:30. Paul will be doing Hatha Yoga at the Colonial Beach Community Center from 10 to 11. CB Brewing has pint night. The Moose Lodge will be open 3 to 10, kitchen 5 to 9. It'll be spaghetti night. Saturday, August 29th, the Washington Parish Museum will be open from 11 to 2. The museum is located behind the St. Peter's Episcopal Church in Oak Grove. The Ice House has breakfast in the cafe, 8:30 to 11. 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St. Peter's Episcopal Church will be hosting coffee and conversation at St. Peter's Episcopal Church in Oak Grove from 10 to noon. CB Brewing has live music with Carlos and the Castaways from 7 to 10. The Moose Lodge will be open 3 to 10. Kitchen open 5 to 9. Order for the menu. On Sunday, August 30th, the Ice House has breakfast in the cafe, 8:30 to 11. Beets, beer, and barbecue Sunday. Live music with Brett Barbarian starts at 3. It's Beer Club Meetup. Dockside has brunch starting at 10. CB Brewing has chill vibes. If you have an event you'd like to have added, please email us at events at wwer.org.
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2: Here's the National Weather Service forecast for Colonial Beach. For Wednesday night, partly cloudy.

0: Breezy with a low of 74. Thursday, a chance of afternoon showers and storms, partly sunny with a high of 86. And for Thursday night, a chance of showers and storms before midnight, mostly cloudy with a low of 74. The pollen count for Thursday is expected to be low for grasses and moderate for ragweed. That's your local forecast from Colonial Beach Community Radio.
1: Here are the tides as reported for the Potomac at Colonial Beach for Wednesday. High tides at 2:30 a.m. and 2:59 p.m. Low tides at 8:23 a.m. and 8:29 p.m. For Thursday, high tides at 3:08 a.m. and 3:33 p.m. Low tides at 9 a.m. and 9:12 p.m. That's the weather and tides from WWER.

Ladies and gentlemen, let's take a trip back in time to the beginning of the previous century, when ragtime, ballroom dance music, the blues, Harlem hot jazz, Dixieland music, and big band swing were all the rage. My name is Dave Tucker, your host and piano player. Welcome to the Early Jazz Music Review.

The Dorsey Brothers Orchestra with I've Got a New Deal in Love. Ladies and gentlemen, you have found the Early Jazz Music Review on your hometown radio station, WWER Radio. My name is Dave Tucker, your host and piano player. On this program, we play all things early and vintage, traditional, classic jazz, everything before the bebop era, ragtime to swing. Now let's just get on with the show, as I am often apt to do. Let's start out with a little ragtime, and on this occasion, some hot ragtime. Jeff Barnhart and Brian Holland on separate pianos. They're going to play Scott Joplin's New Rag. After that, we will return to the Dorsey Brothers Orchestra with I Believe in Miracles.

back in the 1920s, there was a piano style called novelty piano or modern piano, very prolific in the upper East Coast of the United States. Zez Confrey was the biggest name there, also Roy Bargy and a few others. Fats Waller was very aware of this style of music, and he did create and publish a few novelty piano solos. Let's hear Fats Waller with his novelty piano solo entitled African Ripples. After that, we're going to hear from the Gene Goldkett and his orchestra with It's the Blues. And then the California Ramblers with Me Too.

The California Ramblers, they were actually based in Ohio. The California Ramblers with Me Too. Chet Atkins, the country western musician based in Nashville, he was a big fan of all things early jazz. He was very well versed in the topic. It turns out that more than 50% of his recordings were jazz standards. Let's hear Chet Atkins with Ain't Misbehavin'.

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0: 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Ladies and gentlemen, we are back with episode number 240 of the Early Jazz Music Review.

Balsaro with the Fats Waller tune, I Wish I Were Twins. Before that, the Mills Brothers, I Don't Know Enough About You. And before that, Chet Atkins with the Fats Waller piece, Ain't Misbehavin'. Let's bring in the Red Nichols and his Five Pennies. Back in the day, there was a time when boogie woogie was all the rage, and the bands had to find a way to kind of participate. Boogie woogie was primarily a piano thing, and the bands took it up. So Red Nichols and his Five Pennies, they put together a piece called Meet Miss 8-Beat. After that, we're going to hear from the Royal Society Jazz Orchestra, a group that emulated the sounds of the 1920s, and they're going to play for you Button Up Your Overcoat.

the Royal Society Jazz Orchestra, based in the Sacramento and San Francisco area. And unfortunately, they just shut down operations after many, many years, but we have lots of recordings of the Royal Society Jazz Orchestra. They played Button Up Your Overcoat. Let's bring in the Andrews Sisters with South American Way.

Ladies and gentlemen, in the last set, we finished with Artie Shaw and his orchestra with Jumpin' on the Merry-Go-Round. Before that, Dr. Bernard and his big swing orchestra, You Turn the Tables on Me. And we heard from the Andrews Sisters with South American Way. Let's bring in a little traditional jazz. Eddie Condon and his all-stars in the studio. A rather casual recording. This is Everybody Loves My Baby, and it's the Take 4 version.

Eddie Condon with his All-Stars with Everybody Loves My Baby. We are going to finish out this segment with a little bit of Django Reinhardt and then return in the next hour for more of the Early Jazz Music Review.

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2: Here's the National Weather Service forecast for Colonial Beach. For Wednesday night, partly cloudy, breezy with a low of 74. Thursday, a chance of afternoon showers and storms, partly sunny with a high of 86. And for Thursday night, a chance of showers and storms before midnight, mostly cloudy with a low of 74. The pollen count for Thursday is expected to be low for grasses and moderate for ragweed. That's your local forecast from Colonial Beach Community Radio.
0: Here are the tides as reported for the Potomac at Colonial Beach. For Wednesday, high tides at 2:30 a.m. and 2:59 p.m. Low tides at 8:23 a.m. and 8:29 p.m. For Thursday, high tides at 3:08 a.m. and 3:33 p.m. Low tides at 9 a.m. and 9:12 p.m. That's the weather and tides from WWER.
3: Westmoreland County's Fall Household Hazardous Waste Collection event will take place on Saturday, September 26th from 8 a.m. to 12 p.m. in the parking lot of the A.T. Johnson Building at 18849.

0: in Kings Highway in Montrose, Virginia. For additional information, please call 804-313-9102, extension 105, or 804-493-8924. That is the Westmoreland County's Fall Household Hazardous Waste Collection event on September 26th from 8 a.m. to 12 p.m.
1: Ladies and gentlemen, you have just found an opportunity to go back in time and hear the American music that was all the rage during the early part of the previous century. Ragtime, blues, hot jazz, boogie-woogie, big band swing, and much more. My name is Dave Tucker, your host and piano player. Welcome back to the Early Jazz Music Review.

Welcome back, everyone, to the Early Jazz Music Review. Dave Tucker, your host and piano player. You just heard Lewis Russell and his orchestra with Call of the Freaks. 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

Jelly Roll Morton and his Red Hot Peppers. They're going to play Ball in the Jack. We're going to follow that with a group that was well known in Great Britain. They were called Kenny Ball and his Jazz Men. They're going to play the New Orleans standard Livery Stable Blues.

Kenny Ball and his jazz men with Livery Stable Blues. Let's hear a couple recordings from the father of stride piano out of Harlem. His name was James P. Johnson. He taught all the other great names, Fats Waller and all those guys. Let's hear James P. Johnson with his take on a Scott Joplin piece, Euphonic Sounds, and then another recording called The Dream.

James P. Johnson with Euphonic Sounds, followed by The Dream. Let's bring in the Gene Krupa Orchestra for a couple recordings. First, Fool Am I, followed by Do You Wanna Jump?

0: Let's finish out this segment with Louis Jordan and one of his humorous pieces. He did a lot of novelty tunes. This is more of the late 40s, early 50s, when he was turning into a jukebox king and transitioning out of the jazz era. It's done in a rumba style. This is called You Will Always Have a Friend, and we'll see you back here in the next half hour.
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We are back with the Early Jazz Music Review. Dave Tucker, your host and piano player. I think in this final half hour, we're just going to roll through a bunch of music. I'm not going to say a whole lot. It's all early, vintage, traditional, classic jazz of many different styles. Sit back and enjoy.

In the last set, Bob Crosby and his Bobcats with But Me, I Love You. And then Aurora Neilan and her Royal Roses out of New Orleans with Minor Drag. And then the Paragon Ragtime Orchestra with Barnyard Blues. And then the great John Gill from Australia with Little Dog Blues. And then the Fletcher Henderson Orchestra with I Miss My Swiss. And now for your listening pleasure, let's bring in Miff Maul and his Maulers with a couple recordings.

with more or less of less and less. 50 million Frenchmen can't be wrong. When they put on a show and it's a hit, no one tries to censor it. 50 million Frenchmen can't be wrong. And when a book is selling at its best,

Miff Mole and his molars with 50 Million Frenchmen Can't Be Wrong and Lucky Little Devil. We're going to finish out with a little bit of a live performance of Firehouse 5 Plus 2 in Disneyland. In our next episode next week, we're going to have a special feature about a topic that I've been meaning to get around to talk about. Have you ever wondered why the big band swing era came to a sudden end at the end of World War II or thereabouts? The reasons are not going to be what you probably think. It's a story that's been largely forgotten, but it completely changed the direction of American music all in one swoop. So in the next episode, we'll be talking about the demise of the early jazz era. We'll see you next week for an all-new show, everyone. Take care.

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1: Here's the National Weather Service forecast for Colonial Beach. For Wednesday night, partly cloudy, breezy with a low of 74. Thursday, a chance of afternoon showers and storms, partly sunny with a high of 86. And for Thursday night, a chance of showers and storms before midnight, mostly cloudy with a low of 74. The pollen count for Thursday is expected to be low for grasses and moderate for ragweed. That's your local forecast from Colonial Beach Community Radio.
2: Here are the tides as reported for the Potomac at Colonial Beach. For Wednesday, high tides at 2:30 a.m. and 2:59 p.m., low tides at 8:23 a.m. and 8:29 p.m. For Thursday, high tides at 3:08 a.m. and 3:33 p.m., low tides at 9 a.m. and 9:12 p.m. That's the weather and tides from WWER.
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2: Here's the National Weather Service forecast for Colonial Beach. For Wednesday night, partly cloudy, breezy with a low of 74. Thursday, a chance of afternoon showers and storms, partly sunny with a high of 86. And for Thursday night, a chance of showers and storms before midnight, mostly cloudy with a low of 74. The pollen count for Thursday is expected to be low for grasses and moderate for ragweed. That's your local forecast from Colonial Beach Community Radio.
3: Here are the tides as reported for the Potomac at Colonial Beach for Thursday. High tides at 3:08 a.m. and 3:33 p.m., low tides at 9 a.m. and 9:12 p.m. For Friday, high tides at 3:45 a.m. and 4:04 p.m., low tides at 9:35 a.m. and 9:52 p.m. That's the weather and tides from WWER.
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0: equal pay, equal rights. Now, some of us are pit bulls, too. We appreciate the things you do. Thanks again for shining a light on the women that work from 9 to 5.
1: It's my pleasure. Dale.
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2: Here's the National Weather Service forecast for Colonial Beach. For Wednesday night, partly cloudy, breezy with a low of 74. Thursday, a chance of afternoon showers and storms, partly sunny with a high of 86. And for Thursday night, a chance of showers and storms before midnight, mostly cloudy with a low of 74. The pollen count for Thursday is expected to be low for grasses and moderate for ragweed. That's your local forecast from Colonial Beach Community Radio.
3: Here are the tides as reported for the Potomac at Colonial Beach for Thursday. High tides at 3:08 a.m. and 3:33 p.m., low tides at 9 a.m. and 9:12 p.m. For Friday, high tides at 3:45 a.m. and 4:04 p.m., low tides at 9:35 a.m. and 9:52 p.m. That's the weather and tides from WWER.
4: The Washington Parish Museum is now open and is located at the intersection of Route 3 and 205 behind the Parish Hall of St. Peter's at Oak Grove. 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
2: Here's the National Weather Service forecast for Colonial Beach. For Wednesday night, partly cloudy, breezy with a low of 74. Thursday, a chance of afternoon showers and storms, partly sunny with a high of 86. And for Thursday night, a chance of showers and storms before midnight, mostly cloudy with a low of 74. The pollen count for Thursday is expected to be low for grasses and moderate for ragweed. That's your local forecast from Colonial Beach Community Radio.
3: Here are the tides as reported for the Potomac at Colonial Beach for Thursday. High tides at 3:08 a.m. and 3:33 p.m. Low tides at 9 a.m. and 9:12 p.m. For Friday, high tides at 3:45 a.m. and 4:04 p.m. Low tides at 9:35 a.m. and 9:52 p.m. That's the weather and tides from WWER.
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0: for Colonial Beach. For Wednesday night, partly cloudy, breezy with a low of 74. Thursday, a chance of afternoon showers and storms, partly sunny with a high of 86. And for Thursday night, a chance of showers and storms before midnight, mostly cloudy with a low of 74. The pollen count for Thursday is expected to be low for grasses and moderate for ragweed. That's your local forecast from Colonial Beach Community Radio.
1: Here are the tides as reported for the Potomac at Colonial Beach for Thursday. High tides at 3:08 a.m. and 3:33 p.m. Low tides at 9 a.m. and 9:12 p.m. For Friday, high tides at 3:45 a.m. and 4:04 p.m. Low tides at 9:35 a.m. and 9:52 p.m. That's the weather and tides from WWER.
2: This is your WWER Dog and Boone Report for Sunday, August 23rd through Friday, August 28th. On Sunday, there is no scheduled testing. On Monday, there is the potential to create very loud noise downrange with river restrictions approximately 15,000 yards downrange below the yellow M buoy and to the yellow L buoy. On Tuesday, Wednesday, and Thursday, there is no noise expected, but the river will be restricted approximately 30,000 yards downrange to the Potomac River channel marker buoy 14. On Friday, there is no scheduled range testing. This has been your WWER Dog and Boom Report.
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2: 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And Sunday will be River Rock and the Band of Oz. 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You can also hear us worldwide on WWER.org. My name is Craig Jennings. We will have some great music for you over the next 2 hours with beach music classics and today's biggest beach and shag hits across the Southeast. Good afternoon and welcome to the Beach Breeze and Groove Show. A big thank you to our underwriters, Carolina Palm Vacations, as well as Beachcomber Cottages and CB Train Junction in Colonial Beach. Don't forget the 8th Annual Northern Neck Beach Music Festival is Saturday and Sunday, September 12th and 13th. The songwriting duo of Kenny Gamble and Leon Huff produced many beach music hits over the years. The March 1978 song, Used to Be My Girl by the OJs, went to number one on the R&B charts and number four on the Hot 100. This is Philly soul at its finest.

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Here's another tune with that Philly sound. Lou Rawls brings the baritone sound like nobody else. And this one's for those who realized a little too late what they had. This is One Day Soon You'll Need Me.

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Every now and then, I think you might like to hear something from us. 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

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Let this one drift across your afternoon. Here's Lulu, "I Could Never Miss You More Than I Do" on the Beach Breeze and Groove Show.

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Blue crabs in the cooker. Beer on ice. What could be more nice? Stick around for the second half of the show.

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2: 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For today's Twin Spin, we're going to feature two songs from the Chi-Lites out of Chicago. Chi-Lites were formed in 1959 at Hyde Park High School. So let's ride a little of that Chi sound magic. Eugene Record is going to step out front with that unmistakable glide, cool, and confidence on Hot on a Thing Called Love. It's an early 80s groove where the horns simmer.

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But there's only one side that you should be enjoying. The side I have to show you with all the love you'll ever need. 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

That's the Chi-Lites from 1981 with a slightly disco-leaning song, Try My Side of Love. And that's our Chi-Lites Twin Spin this week on the Beach Breeze and Groove Show on WWER 88.1.

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And Sunday will be River Rock and the Band of Oz. 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

That's Chicago's Impressions with First Impressions from 1975. The song was written by Ed Townsend, who also co-wrote Let's Get It On for Marvin Gaye. In 1959, Ed had success with a solo song, This Is New in Town.

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0: 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I'm your host, Craig Jennings.
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4: 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CB Brewing will be open from 5 to 10. It's teacher, first responder, and active duty military night. The Moose Lodge will be open 3 to 9. Kitchen will be open 5 to 8. It's cheeseburger night. On Tuesday, August 25th, El Toro has Taco Tuesday. Paula will be doing functional fitness at the Colonial Beach Community Center from 10 to 11. CB Brewing has wine night. The Moose Lodge will be open 3 to 9. Kitchen at 5 to 8. It's chicken cheesesteak night. On Wednesday, August 26th, Dockside has prime rib night. Pier 909 has spaghetti night, and it's also wine down Wednesday. The Ice House has music, trivia, karaoke, and it's also burger night. CB Brewing has

0: Bay, 11:33. Wings, Brews, and Bites, 3 to 6:30. Live music with Sammy and Shree starts at 6:30. Paul will be doing Hatha Yoga at the Colonial Beach Community Center from 10 to 11. CB Brewing has Pint Night. The Moose Lodge will be open 3 to 10, Kitchen 5 to 9. It'll be Spaghetti Night. Saturday, August 29th, the Washington Parish Museum will be open from 11 to 2. The museum is located behind the St. Peter's Episcopal Church in Oak Grove. 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St. Peter's Episcopal Church will be hosting Coffee and Conversation at St. Peter's Episcopal Church in Oak Grove from 10 to noon. 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On Sunday, August 30th, the Ice House has breakfast in the cafe 8:30 to 11. 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It's Beer Club Meetup. 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
1: Here's the extended National Weather Service forecast for Colonial Beach. Highs into next week will be in the mid to upper 80s. There are chances for showers and storms today and tomorrow. For Thursday, a chance of afternoon showers and storms, partly sunny with a high of 87. Thursday night, a chance of showers and thunderstorms before midnight, mostly cloudy with a low of 73. Friday, a chance of afternoon showers and storms, partly sunny with a high of 83. Saturday, partly sunny with a high of 84. Sunday, sunny with a high of 86. Monday, sunny with a high of 87. Tuesday, mostly sunny with a high of 88. And for Wednesday, a chance of showers, mostly sunny with a high of 87. The pollen count for Thursday is expected to be low for grasses and moderate for ragweed. That's your extended local forecast from Colonial Beach Community Radio.
2: Here are the tides as reported for the Potomac at Colonial Beach for Thursday. High tides at 3:08 a.m. and 3:33 p.m. Low tides at 9 a.m. and 9:12 p.m. For Friday, high tides at 3:45 a.m. and 4:04 p.m. Low tides at 9:35 a.m. and 9:52 p.m. That's the weather and tides from WWER.
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2: Here's the National Weather Service forecast for Colonial Beach. For Thursday, a chance of afternoon showers and storms, partly sunny with a high of 87. Thursday night, a chance of showers and thunderstorms before midnight, mostly cloudy with a low of 73. And for Friday, a chance of afternoon showers and storms, partly sunny with a high of 83. The pollen count for Thursday is expected to be low for grasses and moderate for ragweed. That's your local forecast from Colonial Beach Community Radio.
3: Here are the tides. As reported for the Potomac at Colonial Beach for Thursday, high tides at 3:08 a.m. and 3:33 p.m., low tides at 9 a.m. and 9:12 p.m. For Friday, high tides at 3:45 a.m. and 4:04 p.m., low tides at 9:35 a.m. and 9:52 p.m. That's the weather and tides from WWER.
4: This is your WWER Dog and Boone Report for Sunday, August 23rd through Friday, August 28th. On Sunday, there is no scheduled testing. On Monday, there is the potential to create very loud noise downrange with river restrictions approximately 15,000 yards downrange below the yellow M buoy and to the yellow L buoy. On Tuesday, Wednesday, and Thursday, there is no noise expected, but the river will be restricted approximately 30,000 yards downrange to the Potomac River channel marker buoy 14. On Friday, there is no scheduled range testing. This has been your WWER Dog and Boom Report.
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2: Here's the extended National Weather Service forecast for Colonial Beach. Highs into next week will be in the mid to upper 80s. There are chances for showers and storms today and tomorrow. For Thursday, a chance of afternoon showers and storms, partly sunny with a high of 87. Thursday night, a chance of showers and thunderstorms before midnight, mostly cloudy with a low of 73. Friday, a chance of afternoon showers and storms, partly sunny with a high of 83. Saturday, partly sunny with a high of 84. Sunday, sunny with a high of 86. Monday, sunny with a high of 87. Tuesday, mostly sunny with a high of 88. And for Wednesday, a chance of showers, mostly sunny with a high of 87. The pollen count for Thursday is expected to be low for grasses and moderate for ragweed. That's your extended local forecast from Colonial Beach Community Radio.
3: Here are the tides as reported for the Potomac at Colonial Beach for Thursday. High tides at 3:08 a.m. and 3:33 p.m. Low tides at 9 a.m. and 9:12 p.m. For Friday, high tides at 3:45 a.m. and 4:04 p.m. Low tides at 9:35 a.m. and 9:52 p.m. That's the weather and tides from WWER.
4: 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On Monday, August 24th, the Ice House has wine and open game night. CB Brewing will be open from 5 to 10. It's teacher, first responder, and active duty military night. The Moose Lodge will be open 3 to 9. Kitchen will be open 5 to 8. It's cheeseburger night. On Tuesday, August 25th, El Toro's Taco Tuesday. Paula will be doing functional fitness at the Colonial Beach Community Center from 10 to 11. CB Brewing has wine night. The Moose Lodge will be open 3 to 9. Kitchen at 5 to 8. It's chicken cheesesteak night. On Wednesday, August 26th, Dockside is prime rib night. Pier 909 has spaghetti night, and it's also wine down Wednesday. The Ice House has music, trivia, karaoke, and it's also burger night. CB Brewing has music bingo returns to Colonial Beach from 6:30 to 8. The Moose Lodge will be open 3 to 9. Kitchen will be open 5 to 8. It's Wing Wednesday. On Thursday, August 27th, the Colonial Beach Farmers Market will be at the Colonial Beach Fire Department from 8 to 1-ish. Vendors include Leslie's Garden and Ray's Farms. 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Paul will be doing Hatha Yoga at the Colonial Beach Community Center from 10 to 11. CB Brewing has pint night. The Moose Lodge will be open 3 to 10, kitchen 5 to 9. It'll be spaghetti night. Saturday, August 29th, the Washington Parish Museum will be open from 11 to 2. 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
1: 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Whenever I try to breathe hard, it hurts. I want to make the most out of my life and have as much fun as I possibly can, and my biggest fear is not being able to do that.

both day and night. Never grumbles or fusses, always treats me right. Never running in the streets and leaving me alone. She knows a woman's place,

Well, that about does it for me. Coming up, it's the Water Cooler with Ted Tate, followed by the Takeout with Casey O'Day at noon. Then it's the Home Stretch with Tom Larson and the Drive Time Classics with Jack Martimer. Thanks for tuning us in. 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
2: Here's the National Weather Service forecast for Colonial Beach. For Thursday, a chance of afternoon showers and storms, partly sunny with a high of 87. Thursday night, a chance of showers and thunderstorms before midnight, mostly cloudy with a low of 73. And for Friday, a chance of afternoon showers and storms, partly sunny with a high of 83. The pollen count for Thursday is expected to be low for grasses and moderate for ragweed. That's your local forecast from Colonial Beach Community Radio.
3: Here are the tides as reported for the Potomac at Colonial Beach for Thursday. High tides at 3:08 a.m. and 3:33 p.m. Low tides at 9 a.m. and 9:12 p.m. For Friday, high tides at 3:45 a.m. and 4:04 p.m. Low tides at 9:35 a.m. and 9:52 p.m. That's the weather and tides from WWER.
4: Here are your upcoming events. On Monday, August 24th, the Ice House says wine and open game night. CB Brewing will be open from 5 to 10. It's teacher, first responder, and active duty military night. The Moose Lodge will be open 3 to 9. Kitchen will be open 5 to 8. It's cheeseburger night. On Tuesday, August 25th, El Toro's Taco Tuesday. Paula will be doing functional fitness at the Colonial Beach Community Center from 10 to 11. CB Brewing has wine night. The Moose Lodge will be open 3 to 9. Kitchen at 5 to 8. It's chicken cheesesteak night. On Wednesday, August 26th, Dockside is prime rib night. Pier 909 has spaghetti night, and it's also wine down Wednesday. The Ice House has music, trivia, karaoke, and it's also burger night. CB Brewing has music bingo returns to Colonial Beach from 6:30 to 8. The Moose Lodge will be open 3 to 9. Kitchen will be open 5 to 8. It's Wing Wednesday. On Thursday, August 27th, the Colonial Beach Farmers Market will be at the Colonial Beach Fire Department from 8 to 1-ish. Vendors include Leslie's Garden and Ray's Farms. Ice House's Luncheon and Cafe, 11:33. Trivia starts at 7. CB Brewing has opened Mike Night with Brian Jarbo from 7 to 10. The Moose Lodge will be open 3 to 9, kitchen 5 to 8. Order from the menu. On Saturday, August 28th, St. Peter's Episcopal Church in Oak Grove will be having their community meal night. 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Wings, Brews, and Bites, 3 to 6:30. Live music with Sammy and Shree starts at 6:30. Paul will be doing Hatha Yoga at the Colonial Beach Community Center from 10 to 11. CB Brewing has pint night. The Moose Lodge will be open 3 to 10, kitchen 5 to 9. It'll be spaghetti night. Saturday, August 29th, the Washington Parish Museum will be open from 11 to 2. The museum is located behind the St. Peter's Episcopal Church in Oak Grove. The Ice House has breakfast in the cafe, 8:30 to 11. 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St. Peter's Episcopal Church will be hosting coffee and conversation at St. Peter's Episcopal Church in Oak Grove from 10 to noon. CB Brewing is live music with Carlos and the Castaways from 7 to 10. The Moose Lodge will be open 3 to 10. Kitchen open 5 to 9. 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On Sunday, August 30th, the Ice House has breakfast in the cafe, 8:30 to 11. Beats, beer, and barbecue Sunday. Live music with Brett Barbarian starts at 3. It's beer club meetup. Dockside has brunch starting at 10. CB Brewing has chill vibes. If you have an event you'd like to have added, please email us at events@wwer.org.
0: 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Dr. Karen also provides visitor information, training tips, and is your contact for Colonial Beach River Dogs and the CB Humane Society. 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

We'd like to thank our supporters, Colonial Buzz Espresso Bar, serving the beach coffee, teas, and pastries. 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The new summer hours are Thursday through Monday from 8 a.m. to noon at 215 Washington Avenue inside CB Brewing, a place to enjoy your morning brew.

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2: Here's the extended National Weather Service forecast for Colonial Beach. Highs into next week will be in the mid to upper 80s. There are chances for showers and storms today and tomorrow. For Thursday, a chance of afternoon showers and storms, partly sunny with a high of 87. Thursday night, a chance of showers and thunderstorms before midnight, mostly cloudy with a low of 73. Friday, a chance of afternoon showers and storms, partly sunny with a high of 83. Saturday, partly sunny with a high of 84. Sunday, sunny with a high of 86. Monday, sunny with a high of 87. Tuesday, mostly sunny with a high of 88. And for Wednesday, a chance of showers, mostly sunny with a high of 87. The pollen count for Thursday is expected to be low for grasses and moderate for ragweed. That's your extended local forecast from Colonial Beach Community Radio.
0: Here are the tides as reported for the Potomac at Colonial Beach for Thursday. High tides at 3:08 a.m. and 3:33 p.m. Low tides at 9 a.m. and 9:12 p.m. For Friday, high tides at 3:45 a.m. and 4:04 p.m. Low tides at 9:35 a.m. and 9:52 p.m. That's the weather and tides from WWER.
3: This is your WWER Dog and Boone Report for Sunday, August 23rd through Friday, August 28th. On Sunday, there is no scheduled testing. On Monday, there is the potential to create very loud noise downrange with river restrictions approximately 15,000 yards downrange below the yellow M buoy and to the yellow L buoy. On Tuesday, Wednesday, and Thursday, there is no noise expected, but the river will be restricted approximately 30,000 yards downrange to the Potomac River channel marker buoy 14. On Friday, there is no scheduled range testing. This has been your WWER Dog and Boom Report.
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2: Here's the National Weather Service forecast for Colonial Beach. For Thursday, a chance of afternoon showers and storms, partly sunny with a high of 87. Thursday night, a chance of showers and thunderstorms before midnight, mostly cloudy with a low of 73. And for Friday, a chance of afternoon showers and storms, partly sunny with a high of 83. The pollen count for Thursday is expected to be low for grasses and moderate for ragweed. That's your local forecast from Colonial Beach Community Radio.
3: Here are the tides. As reported for the Potomac at Colonial Beach for Thursday, high tides at 3:08 a.m. and 3:33 p.m., low tides at 9 a.m. and 9:12 p.m. For Friday, high tides at 3:45 a.m. and 4:04 p.m., low tides at 9:35 a.m. and 9:52 p.m. That's the weather and tides from WWER.
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So if you patronize one of them, let them know you heard them on WWER.

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Open late during the second Friday art walk.

Well, that about does it for me. Coming up, it's The Takeout with Casey O'Day at noon. Then it's The Homestretch with Tom Larson and Drive Time Classics at 5 p.m. with Jack Mortimer. At 9 tonight, go back to the roots of rock and roll on The Grooveyard. 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
2: Here's the extended National Weather Service forecast for Colonial Beach. Highs into next week will be in the mid to upper 80s. There are chances for showers and storms today and tomorrow. For Thursday, a chance of afternoon showers and storms, partly sunny with a high of 87. Thursday night, a chance of showers and thunderstorms before midnight, mostly cloudy with a low of 73. Friday, a chance of afternoon showers and storms, partly sunny with a high of 83. Saturday, partly sunny with a high of 84. Sunday, sunny with a high of 86. Monday, sunny with a high of 87. Tuesday, mostly sunny with a high of 88. And for Wednesday, a chance of showers, mostly sunny with a high of 87. The pollen count for Thursday is expected to be low for grasses and moderate for ragweed. That's your extended local forecast from Colonial Beach Community Radio.
3: Here are the tides as reported for the Potomac at Colonial Beach for Thursday. High tides at 3:08 a.m. and 3:33 p.m. Low tides at 9 a.m. and 9:12 p.m. For Friday, high tides at 3:45 a.m. and 4:04 p.m. Low tides at 9:35 a.m. and 9:52 p.m. That's the weather and tides from WWER.
4: 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On Monday, August 24th, the Ice House has wine and open game night. CB Brewing will be open from 5 to 10. It's teacher, first responder, and active duty military night. The Moose Lodge will be open 3 to 9. Kitchen will be open 5 to 8. It's cheeseburger night. On Tuesday, August 25th, El Toro's Taco Tuesday. Paul will be doing functional fitness at the Colonial Beach Community Center from 10 to 11. CB Brewing has wine night. The Moose Lodge will be open 3 to 9. Kitchen at 5 to 8. It's chicken cheesesteak night. On Wednesday, August 26th, Dockside is prime rib night. Pier 909 has spaghetti night, and it's also wine down Wednesday. The Ice House has music, trivia, karaoke, and it's also burger night. CB Brewing has music bingo returns to Colonial Beach from 6:30 to 8. The Moose Lodge will be open 3 to 9. Kitchen will be open 5 to 8. It's Wing Wednesday. On Thursday, August 27th, the Colonial Beach Farmers Market will be at the Colonial Beach Fire Department from 8 to 1-ish. Vendors include Leslie's Garden and Ray's Farms. 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Trivia starts at 7. 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Paul will be doing Hatha Yoga at the Colonial Beach Community Center from 10 to 11. CB Brewing has pint night. The Moose Lodge will be open 3 to 10, kitchen 5 to 9. It'll be spaghetti night. Saturday, August 29th, the Washington Parish Museum will be open from 11 to 2. The museum is located behind the St. Peter's Episcopal Church in Oak Grove. The Ice House has breakfast in the cafe 8:30 to 11. 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St. Peter's Episcopal Church will be hosting coffee and conversation at St. Peter's Episcopal Church in Oak Grove from 10 to noon. 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The Moose Lodge will be open 3 to 10. 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On Sunday, August 30th, the Ice House has breakfast in the cafe 8:30 to 11. Beats, beer, and barbecue Sunday. Live music with Brett Barbarian starts at 3. It's Beer Club Meetup. Dockside has brunch starting at 10. CB Brewing has chill vibes. If you have an event you'd like to have added, please email us at events@wwer.org.
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2: Here's the National Weather Service forecast for Colonial Beach. For Thursday, a chance of afternoon showers and storms, partly sunny with a high of 87. Thursday night, a chance of showers and thunderstorms before midnight, mostly cloudy with a low of 73. And for Friday, a chance of afternoon showers and storms, partly sunny with a high of 83. The pollen count for Thursday is expected to be low for grasses and moderate for ragweed. That's your local forecast from Colonial Beach Community Radio.
0: Here are the tides as reported for the Potomac at Colonial Beach for Thursday. High tides at 3:08 a.m. and 3:33 p.m., low tides at 9 a.m. and 9:12 p.m. For Friday, high tides at 3:45 a.m. and 4:04 p.m., low tides at 9:35 a.m. and 9:52 p.m. That's the weather and tides from WWER.
3: This is your WWER Dog and Boone Report for Sunday, August 23rd through Friday, August 28th. On Sunday, there is no scheduled testing. On Monday, there is the potential to create very loud noise downrange with river restrictions approximately 15,000 yards downrange below the yellow M buoy and to the yellow L buoy. On Tuesday, Wednesday, and Thursday, there is no noise expected, but the river will be restricted approximately 30,000 yards downrange to the Potomac River channel marker buoy 14. On Friday, there is no scheduled range testing. This has been your WWER Dog and Boom Report.
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2: Here's the extended National Weather Service forecast for Colonial Beach. Highs into next week will be in the mid to upper 80s. There are chances for showers and storms today and tomorrow. For Thursday, a chance of afternoon showers and storms, partly sunny with a high of 87. Thursday night, a chance of showers and thunderstorms before midnight, mostly cloudy with a low of 73. Friday, a chance of afternoon showers and storms, partly sunny with a high of 83. Saturday, partly sunny with a high of 84. Sunday, sunny with a high of 86. Monday, sunny with a high of 87. Tuesday, mostly sunny with a high of 88. And for Wednesday, a chance of showers, mostly sunny with a high of 87. The pollen count for Thursday is expected to be low for grasses and moderate for ragweed. That's your extended local forecast from Colonial Beach Community Radio.
3: Here are the tides as reported for the Potomac at Colonial Beach for Thursday. High tides at 3:08 a.m. and 3:33 p.m. Low tides at 9 a.m. and 9:12 p.m. For Friday, high tides at 3:45 a.m. and 4:04 p.m. Low tides at 9:35 a.m. and 9:52 p.m. That's the weather and tides from WWER.
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2: Here's the National Weather Service forecast for Colonial Beach. For Thursday, a chance of afternoon showers and storms, partly sunny with a high of 87. Thursday night, a chance of showers and thunderstorms before midnight, mostly cloudy with a low of 73. And for Friday, a chance of afternoon showers and storms, partly sunny with a high of 83. The pollen count for Thursday is expected to be low for grasses and moderate for ragweed. That's your local forecast from Colonial Beach Community Radio.
3: Here are the tides as reported for the Potomac at Colonial Beach for Thursday. High tides at 3:08 a.m. and 3:33 p.m., low tides at 9 a.m. and 9:12 p.m. For Friday, high tides at 3:45 a.m. and 4:04 p.m., low tides at 9:35 a.m. and 9:52 p.m. That's the weather and tides from WWER.
4: This is your WWER Dog and Boone Report for Sunday, August 23rd through Friday, August 28th. On Sunday, there is no scheduled testing. On Monday, there is the potential to create very loud noise downrange with river restrictions approximately 15,000 yards downrange below the yellow M buoy and to the yellow L buoy. On Tuesday, Wednesday, and Thursday, there is no noise expected, but the river will be restricted approximately 30,000 yards downrange to the Potomac River channel marker buoy 14. On Friday, there is no scheduled range testing. This has been your WWER Dog and Boom Report.
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6: The United Methodist Church has exercise time on Mondays, Wednesdays, and Fridays at 9 a.m. in the Fellowship Hall of the Church, 1 Washington Avenue in Colonial Beach. 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

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If you'd like to call, our phones are open 24 hours a day at 804-214-6226. Give me a buzz and let me know how you're doing.

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2: Here's the extended National Weather Service forecast for Colonial Beach. Highs into next week will be in the mid to upper 80s. There are chances for showers and storms today and tomorrow. For Thursday, a chance of afternoon showers and storms, partly sunny with a high of 87. Thursday night, a chance of showers and thunderstorms before midnight, mostly cloudy with a low of 73. Friday, a chance of afternoon showers and storms, partly sunny with a high of 83. Saturday, partly sunny with a high of 84. Sunday, sunny with a high of 86. Monday, sunny with a high of 87. Tuesday, mostly sunny with a high of 88. And for Wednesday, a chance of showers, mostly sunny with a high of 87. The pollen count for Thursday is expected to be low for grasses and moderate for ragweed. That's your extended local forecast from Colonial Beach Community Radio.
3: Here are the tides as reported for the Potomac at Colonial Beach for Thursday. High tides at 3:08 a.m. and 3:33 p.m. Low tides at 9 a.m. and 9:12 p.m. For Friday, high tides at 3:45 a.m. and 4:04 p.m. Low tides at 9:35 a.m. and 9:52 p.m. That's the weather and tides from WWER.
4: 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On Monday, August 24th, the Ice House has wine and open game night. CB Brewing will be open from 5 to 10. It's teacher, first responder, and active duty military night. The Moose Lodge will be open 3 to 9. Kitchen will be open 5 to 8. It's cheeseburger night. On Tuesday, August 25th, El Toro's Taco Tuesday. Paula will be doing functional fitness at the Colonial Beach Community Center from 10 to 11. CB Brewing has wine night. The Moose Lodge will be open 3 to 9. Kitchen at 5 to 8. It's chicken cheesesteak night. On Wednesday, August 26th, Dockside is prime rib night. Pier 909 has spaghetti night, and it's also wine down Wednesday. The Ice House has music, trivia, karaoke, and it's also burger night. CB Brewing has music bingo returns to Colonial Beach from 6:30 to 8. The Moose Lodge will be open 3 to 9. Kitchen will be open 5 to 8. It's Wing Wednesday. On Thursday, August 27th, the Colonial Beach Farmers Market will be at the Colonial Beach Fire Department from 8 to 1-ish. Vendors include Leslie's Garden and Ray's Farms. 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Trivia starts at 7. 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The Moose Lodge will be open 3 to 9, kitchen 5 to 8. 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Paul will be doing Hatha Yoga at the Colonial Beach Community Center from 10 to 11. CB Brewing has pint night. The Moose Lodge will be open 3 to 10, kitchen 5 to 9. It'll be spaghetti night. Saturday, August 29th, the Washington Parish Museum will be open from 11 to 2. The museum is located behind the St. Peter's Episcopal Church in Oak Grove. The Ice House has breakfast in the cafe, 8:30 to 11. 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St. Peter's Episcopal Church will be hosting coffee and conversation at St. Peter's Episcopal Church in Oak Grove from 10 to noon. 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On Sunday, August 30th, the Ice House has breakfast in the cafe, 8:30 to 11. 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

That about does it for me. Coming up next is Drive Time Classics with Jack Mortimer. The Grooveyard hits the airwaves at 9 and the Night Watch at midnight. This is Tom Larson, and I return tomorrow at 3 for another edition of The Home Stretch. Thanks for joining us this afternoon. 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
2: Here's the National Weather Service forecast for Colonial Beach. For Thursday night, a chance of showers and thunderstorms before midnight, mostly cloudy with a low of 73. Friday, a chance of afternoon showers and storms, partly sunny with a high of 83. And for Friday night, a chance of showers and storms before midnight, mostly cloudy with a low of 73. The pollen count for Friday is expected to be low for grasses and moderate for ragweed. That's your local forecast from Colonial Beach Community Radio.
3: Here are the tides as reported for the Potomac at Colonial Beach for Thursday. High tides at 3:08 a.m. and 3:33 p.m., low tides at 9 a.m. and 9:12 p.m. For Friday, high tides at 3:45 a.m. and 4:04 p.m., low tides at 9:35 a.m. and 9:52 p.m. That's the weather and tides from WWER.
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4: Wow! 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
1: Here's the extended National Weather Service forecast for Colonial Beach. Highs into next week will be in the mid to upper 80s. There are chances for showers and storms today and tomorrow. For Thursday, a chance of afternoon showers and storms, partly sunny with a high of 87. Thursday night, a chance of showers and thunderstorms before midnight, mostly cloudy with a low of 73. Friday, a chance of afternoon showers and storms, partly sunny with a high of 83. Saturday, partly sunny with a high of 84. Sunday, sunny with a high of 86. Monday, sunny with a high of 87. Tuesday, mostly sunny with a high of 88. And for Wednesday, a chance of showers, mostly sunny with a high of 87. The pollen count for Thursday is expected to be low for grasses and moderate for ragweed. That's your extended local forecast from Colonial Beach Community Radio.
2: Here are the tides as reported for the Potomac at Colonial Beach for Thursday. High tides at 3:08 a.m. and 3:33 p.m. Low tides at 9 a.m. and 9:12 p.m. For Friday, high tides at 3:45 a.m. and 4:04 p.m. Low tides at 9:35 a.m. and 9:52 p.m. That's the weather and tides from WWER.
3: This is your WWER Dog and Boone Report for Sunday, August 23rd through Friday, August 28th. On Sunday, there is no scheduled testing. On Monday, there is the potential to create very loud noise downrange with river restrictions approximately 15,000 yards downrange below the yellow M buoy and to the yellow L buoy. On Tuesday, Wednesday, and Thursday, there is no noise expected, but the river will be restricted approximately 30,000 yards downrange to the Potomac River channel marker buoy 14. On Friday, there is no scheduled range testing. This has been your WWER Dog and Boom Report.
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2: Here's the National Weather Service forecast for Colonial Beach. For Thursday night, a chance of showers and thunderstorms before midnight, mostly cloudy with a low of 73. Friday, a chance of afternoon showers and storms, partly sunny with a high of 83. And for Friday night, a chance of showers and storms before midnight, mostly cloudy with a low of 73. The pollen count for Friday is expected to be low for grasses and moderate for ragweed. That's your local forecast from Colonial Beach Community Radio.
3: Here are the tides as reported for the Potomac at Colonial Beach for Thursday. High tides at 3:08 a.m. and 3:33 p.m., low tides at 9 a.m. and 9:12 p.m. For Friday, high tides at 3:45 a.m. and 4:04 p.m., low tides at 9:35 a.m. and 9:52 p.m. That's the weather and tides from WWER.
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2: Here's the extended National Weather Service forecast for Colonial Beach. Highs into next week will be in the mid to upper 80s. There are chances for showers and storms today and tomorrow. For Thursday, a chance of afternoon showers and storms, partly sunny with a high of 87. Thursday night, a chance of showers and thunderstorms before midnight, mostly cloudy with a low of 73. Friday, a chance of afternoon showers and storms, partly sunny with a high of 83. Saturday, partly sunny with a high of 84. Sunday, sunny with a high of 86. Monday, sunny with a high of 87. Tuesday, mostly sunny with a high of 88. And for Wednesday, a chance of showers, mostly sunny with a high of 87. The pollen count for Thursday is expected to be low for grasses and moderate for ragweed. That's your extended local forecast from Colonial Beach Community Radio.
3: Here are the tides as reported for the Potomac at Colonial Beach for Thursday. High tides at 3:08 a.m. and 3:33 p.m. Low tides at 9 a.m. and 9:12 p.m. For Friday, high tides at 3:45 a.m. and 4:04 p.m. Low tides at 9:35 a.m. and 9:52 p.m. That's the weather and tides from WWER.
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0: This is WWER, Colonial Beach Community Radio, and I am Eric, and I'm at the Tiny Tailgate with another episode of Talk of the Town at 113 Washington Avenue, and I'm standing here with Taylor Carlton and Casey Blaylock. Taylor, how are you doing today?
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